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1: You know, the Bible says you should come in the house of the Lord with praise and thanksgiving. You need to come with your hands raised up saying, praise the Lord, some made you. How many of you come in the house of the Lord with your hands raised? Anybody? Anybody? Well, can you say amen?
2: Amen.
1: Can you say amen, Jonah?
3: Amen.
1: All right then, that's what I'm talking about.Come on now, let's praise him. Hallelujah! Hallelujah! Hallelujah means praise the Lord. Let's praise him.

亲爱的 You were born with a purpose， 在你心里的那一天能 surface， 但人的心爱像是潘多拉的盒子，坦诚吃，我想你现在并不认识。

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1: I do my hair toss, check my nails, baby, how you feeling? Hair toss, check my nails, baby, how you feeling?

The odds were 100 to 1 against me. The world thought the heights were too high to climb.

They all laugh at Christopher Columbus when he said the world was round. They all laugh when Edison recorded sound. They all laugh at Wilbur and his brother when they said that man could fly. They told Marconi Wireless was a phony.

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You're just too wonderful. I'll never find the words that tell enough.

0: Jesus said, "I am the bread of life. He who comes to me will never go hungry, and he who believes in me will never be thirsty." 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
2: Acts chapter 2, verses 42 through 47. They devoted themselves to the apostles' teaching and to fellowship, to the breaking of bread, and to prayer. Everyone was filled with awe at the many wonders and signs performed by the apostles. All the believers were together and had everything in common. They sold property and possessions to give to anyone who had need. Every day they continued to meet together in the temple courts. They broke bread in their homes and ate together with glad and sincere hearts, praising God and enjoying the favor of all the people. And the Lord added to their number daily those who were being saved. The Warm-Hearted Church, written by Allison Keita. When I was a child, I gladly accompanied my family to church every Sunday morning and evening. Our pastor exuded joy and always included the children in the service and even encouraged my writing. My Sunday school teachers and pastor instilled in me a love for Scripture. And Sunday nights often meant a guest speaker or missionary who stirred my heart toward missions. Our church truly earned the slogan our pastor created, "The Warm-Hearted Church on Coldwater Road." It wasn't perfect, but we were a family. Since that day, I've continued attending church, even when it was hard to find the right one, and I've been encouraged and have grown in my faith as a result. Just as we do today, believers in Jesus in the early church needed support and encouragement, and they understood the importance of meeting together with fellow believers. They were a family. Together, they built each other up when doing life and serving God became difficult. They gathered to

0: and for the gift of faithful people who walk alongside us so that none of us has to carry our burdens alone. Guide us to those relationships and places where we can both pour out and be filled, sustained by your grace and by each other. Thank you, Lord. It's in Jesus' name we pray. Amen.
1: As you go about your day, reflect on these questions. Why do you think it's important to have a church community? How might participating in church activities encourage you?